are you? 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We all want to see you. Get your dancing heels on, babe, because we're dancing. We're dancing. Okay, I love you. 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

Oh, baby, when it comes to beauty, it's you, dear. There's no other pretty lady gonna change me.

If you ask a stupid question, then you get a stupid answer. 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